0: 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Feel the summer.
1: Girls peeping me, I'm on glide and swerve. These hookers looking so hard, they straight hit the curve. Want to pick up?
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1: 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I called you here today for a bit of bad news. I won't be able to see you anymore because of my obligations and the ties that you have. We've been meeting here every day. And since this is our last day together, I want to hold you just one more time. When you turn and walk away, don't look back. I want to remember you.

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